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You're rocking with DJ Chef Nate just inside the 8 o'clock hour. And I know Backs of the Bricks this weekend, so I want everybody to have a fun time downtown and also have a safe time downtown. 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

0: Z92.7 Flint's R&B and throwbacks. That's Beyonce right there with Morning Dew. You're rocking with DJ Chef Nate, and the Los Angeles Lakers have been sold. Yes, $12 billion. They just playing with play money right now. I mean, $12 billion, we talking monopoly status right here. Los Angeles Lakers was sold to Bob Iger and Josh Kushner. Yes, wow, like, I understand it. It's the Lake Show. The Lake Show is going to go for a high price, so I get it. Hey, have fun with what you bought, I guess. Coming up next, Chris Brown, Arrested Development, and more on the way right here on Z92.7.
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Z92.7 Flint's R&B and Throwbacks Rock with DJ Chef Nate. And I give a happy birthday to Lakeith Stainfield. He turns 35 today, as well as the actress Yvette Nicole Brown, who turns 55. Right now, it's Lucky Day on

0: Z92.7 Flint's R&B and throwbacks, home of the Ricky Smiley Morning Show. That's Lucky Day right there with Nowhere Fast. You're rocking with DJ Chef Nate, and this is hilarious to me. If you're not familiar, Pitchfork is a place that basically they rate a lot of different things, especially when it comes to music. And recently, they rated Tyga's new album a 0.0. Yes, his album is called Starface, and I will let you know it's AI-assisted, a very AI-assisted album, and it steals from a classic sound, and it just apparently did not hit the mark for Pitchfork at all, because a 0.0 is wild. Coming up next, I've got some Stokely on the way, plus Groove Theory and Tone Stith, right here on Z92.7.
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Z92.7 Flint's R&B and throwback just inside the 9 o'clock hour. You rock with DJ Chef Nate in the DZ Night Flex. And I just got to say, remember, when you plant those seeds in your life, they don't grow overnight. So keep watering them and watch them grow over time. Right now, I got a little brandy for you right here on Z92.7.

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0: 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I sent you right there with Don't Mind. 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

0: Z92.7 Flint's R&B and Throwbacks, home of the Ricky Smiley Morning Show. That's Kalani right there, and Usher, which should have never. You're rapping with DJ Chef Nate, and that's my time. But listen up, make sure you hit up August and tell her happy birthday tomorrow. Yes, it is the Queen's birthday, so tell her you appreciate her. I'll be here tomorrow rocking with you in the morning. Yes, in the morning, because she got to get her groove on right here on Z92.7.
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2: Hey, this is Keith. Who am I speaking to?
3: Hi, this is Daniqua calling from Harlem.
2: Hey, Daniqua. How you doing, baby?
3: I'm doing fine.
2: What can I do for you tonight,
3: baby? I just wanted to shout out and say hi, you know, let you know that my aunt and my mom, they your biggest fans. And I have a little six-year-old that's in here, and he just love your music as well.
2: Okay, well, thank you. I appreciate it. What part of Harlem are you from?
3: 117 Fifth and Madison. Can you just say hi to my son for 1 second real quick?
2: Your son will understand what I'm saying.
3: Oh, yes, he will. Hold on. Hey,
4: say hi. Hi, okay.
2: Hi.
3: He's nervous, but okay. He's a big fan. You enjoy your night.
2: All right, take care of yourself. Huh?
3: All right. Bye-bye. Thank you.
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5: Hey, this is Keith Thomas speaking to you.
6: Hey, speaking to Artist Reed, man. How you doing, man? One of your fans, man.
5: I'm good. Where you calling from, my man?
6: I'm calling from Flint, Michigan, man.
5: How you doing?
6: I had to apologize to this certain individual.
5: Okay.
6: And not coming over, and I first came over her house. Oh, yeah, I'm 38, and she's 40, you know, but it's like, hopefully I didn't mess up, because she's been wanting me to come over, and I've been, you know, working and stuff, man, and doing landscaping, writing songs and stuff, man, you know?
5: Man, you know how to do that. All you got to do is take her some roses, some wine, and it's all good, baby.
6: Yeah, you know, I'm trying to come up as a, you know, you know what? Your songs just put me through, like, it made me feel different inside. So it made me feel who I really am, man.
5: All right, man. Thanks for that, man. I really appreciate that, man. You know, a lot of fellas don't want to give me the props because.
6: Oh, well, you know, you got the Flintstone props, man. Everybody know me. I'm, you know, I just want to let you know, man.
5: Thanks, man. I appreciate that, man. Thank you for checking in.
6: Yeah. Okay. Thank you.
5: All right, man. Take care of yourself.
6: Yeah, I will. You too.
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2: Hey, this is Keith. Who am I speaking to?
3: Oh, wow. You're speaking to Denaya.
2: Hey, Denaya. How you doing? What's going on, baby?
3: I've been dating someone for close to 2 years now who's in the military, and I went through a divorce, and I was afraid of, has been afraid of commitment all this time, so I kind of put my social life on hold.
2: Mm-hmm.
3: And for this gentleman, I even moved to the Virginia area, not solely for him, but for job purposes as well. But before leaving, I ended up falling for someone else back home.
2: Mm-hmm.
3: And now I've reached the point where I'm no longer interested. I felt like he held me on for so long, but I'm no longer interested. And now he's on deployment, coming back, expecting a relationship, and I don't even have that spark that was once there.
2: What are your plans?
3: I still haven't figured that out yet.
2: Well, if the spark is not there and you feel for someone else, I mean, don't you think you would end up cheating on him if he comes back and the spark is not there and you're involved with someone else that you're really, really feeling?
3: Yeah, absolutely right. I've thought about that. Actually, I think about it every day.
2: It needs to be said to him that you're out there and you're with someone else, or you feel the urge to be with someone else. And hopefully, maybe you and him could work it out to some degree. I don't know.
3: You know, you got a point. Hopefully, we will. He'll be home soon. It's just that.
2: And then things might change once he get home. You never know. He might get home and you might realize, hey, that spark is still there. You have no idea until, I guess you will really won't know until he walks in that door. All right. Thank you for checking us out, The Sweat Hotel. I appreciate that.
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1: There's a beginning and there's an ending. And the end is coming real quick. Now, before I get up out of here, let me say this to you. I need love. I want love. I got to have love. I have a little while longer, so let me get in where I fit in. Call me right now, baby. So we can accomplish all the things we haven't accomplished yet. 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The number, 866-92-SWEAT. 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
2: You're inside the Sweat Hotel. Who am I speaking to?
3: Hi, Keith.
2: Hey, what's up, baby? How you doing?
3: All right, how you doing?
2: I'm good, I'm good. What's going on with you tonight?
3: Nothing but listening. You haven't talked to you in a while.
2: Okay, well, you know, I've been here. Just been real busy.
3: You've been there, yeah. You have been there.
2: Okay.
3: Congratulations on everything you're doing.
2: Thank you so much. I appreciate that. Definitely do.
3: Yeah, I just wanted to call and check in. I hadn't heard from you, so I decided I'd call you and see how you was doing.
2: Well, thank you for calling and checking up on me. I appreciate that, all right?
3: You know who you're talking to.
2: I'm talking to Jackie, right?
3: Right.
2: See, I don't forget a voice, baby girl.
3: I know you don't.
2: All right. Well, thank you for checking in. I appreciate that, all right?
3: Okay, love you.
2: All right, baby. Have a good night. Love you, too.
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0: 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And Flint's R&B and throwbacks all day.
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0: I'm real smart right now. 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I called Dr. Carr. 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But he told me to come by the office and he gonna look at me and check my brain out.
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16: A Better Life with Dr. Sanjay Gupta.
17: How often do you stop to wonder whether you should share something that's revealing, maybe even embarrassing, with a partner, a friend, or even your boss? In her new book called Revealing, The Underrated Power of Oversharing, behavioral scientist Leslie John says doing just that can help you deepen relationships that are vital to your life. We need people to trust us in order to get things like love, friendship, and career success. That's what she told us. When you make yourself vulnerable by revealing something sensitive, it does make other people trust you. In turn, when you ask someone to reveal something about themselves, showing that interest will generally lead someone to like you more. Why? Because people like to be asked about themselves, she says. It also signals that they are discriminating and choosy, but in a good way. I'm Dr. Sanjay Gupta, helping you live a better life.
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0: I'm real smart right now. 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I called Dr. Carr. 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But he told me to come by the office and he gonna look at me and check my brain out.
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1: Just listen. First of all, I have to be honest with you, baby. 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

0: new mercies every single morning. All right, y'all, let's welcome Bishop William Murphy, the senior pastor of the Dream Center Church in Atlanta, Georgia. Good morning, Bishop Murphy.
1: Hey, what's up, everybody? It's Bishop Murph. I want to pray for you this morning. Let's pray from Proverbs chapter 3 and verse 4. You will find favor and good repute in the sight of God and man. I want you to decree this over your day. Unusual favor. I pray for unusual favor for you today. I pray that the Holy Spirit would touch the hearts of people you barely know and lead them to bless you. I pray that the blessing of the Lord manifests in your life today in unusual ways through and from unusual people. I pray for help to come to you from outside of your circle and from people who won't fully understand why they're helping you. I pray that by the end of the day, you have three or four testimonies of how unusual things, good things, undeniably God things have happened for you unexpectedly and through unusual people. I pray that by the time you get home from work today, you'll be fully convinced that God still loves you, that God is still with you, and that God is still for you. It's in Jesus' name I pray. Amen.
0: All right, y'all, that's my brother, Bishop William Murphy, the senior pastor of the Dream Center Church in Atlanta. Thank you so much, Bishop. So let's get into this praise break right here at Rick Smiley Morning Show.
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sir. Yes, sir, this morning. Jesus. Woo! Love that right there, y'all. Rick's by the morning show. All right, y'all, here we go, y'all. John P. King. You'll welcome me right here. Rick's by the morning show.

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1: Hey, I hope y'all enjoyed that praise and worship this morning. You got something you want to hear, you know you can always hit me at 866-9-RICKY. 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
1: 14 after the hour, front page right here. Alfreda's, good morning.
4: Good morning, Ricky. It is Thursday, August 13th. Here's what's going on in the news. More than 500,000 customers are still without power this morning after deadly storms slammed part of the Midwest. Indiana is still the hardest hit with more than 250,000 outages, and another round of severe weather is possible today from parts of Iowa to Illinois. Heavy rain could also trigger more flash flooding across portions of Midwest and the Ohio Valley. At least three people have died following those destructive storms that actually began on Tuesday. Please make sure you stay weather aware. In other news, police say a Minnesota man killed his wife and 7-year-old daughter at the couple's in-home daycare before taking his own life. Officers responded to the Hopkins home yesterday morning and found all three dead. Police say the man killed a 78-year-old relative as well at her nearby home before the daycare attack. Six other children were inside that daycare. They were unharmed and reunited with their families. Elsewhere, Ricky, a 70-year-old Massachusetts teen, facing murder charges in the deaths of his mother and younger brother. Police found the two victims inside their Acton home Tuesday night. Prosecutors say Arjun Aravind had allegedly used ChatGPT to create stories involving the killing of his family before the deaths. Investigators are now examining his internet and AI activity as part of the case. For info of these, on these stories and more, go to RickySmileyMorningShow.com now. Here's a look at sports.
5: Rock T, the sports genius, is in the building.
6: Well, ladies and gentlemen, NBA star Russell Westbrook has announced that he will be retiring from the NBA after 18 seasons.
7: Wow.
6: Yes, indeedy, man. So I think he had a couple offers from like Sacramento Kings, Washington Wizards, but he said, you know what? It's time to go ahead and hang them up. So wish you the best, big dog. Basketball Hall of Famer Cheryl Miller does not hold back. She got some words for all the haters that are mocking and disrespecting the WNBA with all the side mess that's happening on social media, off the court. Here's what she had to say.
8: It's just, you know, more people trying to hijack the narrative for the WNBA players. And I, Sue Bird and myself and Maria Taylor, we said the other night that it's our story. We'll tell it. We'll make the adjustments where we need to make the adjustments. But right now, I'm not giving them a whole lot of a thought. It's horrible energy. And again, you know what?
9: Yeah.
8: Shut that noise up.
6: Shut that noise up. Come in. Let them know, Cheryl. Cleveland Browns quarterback Deshaun Watson will get the first start of the preseason game this Saturday versus the Chicago Bears. Shador Sanders will start game two of the preseason at home against the Bills, man. And you know what? In a weird way, I think the Cleveland Browns are setting up Shador Sanders to succeed. You know what I'm saying? You know, I'm just saying. They got Shador Sanders playing in game two at home, and they got Deshaun Watson on the road versus the Bears in that hostile environment. It's still the preseason, so we'll see what happens, man. That's my quick sports report right there. Brat, what you got coming up next in the hot spot?
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5: All right, y'all. 29 before the top of the hour. Time for the hot spot. What up, Brat?
6: What up, Ricky? Good morning, everybody. I'm your girl, Brat Tat Tat, and this is the hot spot where we bring you music, movies, and more. So let's get on off into it. Well, y'all, Meg Thee Stallion is Michelle Obama's latest guest on her IMO podcast. And it's our former First Lady's first episode in months. And during that conversation, Meg opened up about the emotional toll of fame. Here's one way she copes.
7: Because you started journaling. Like, not that I just started, but like consistently doing it. Yeah. I'm like, okay, I feel better to write it down. Mm-hmm. Even if it sounds ridiculous. Yeah. Like, I'll go back and look at what I wrote sometime, and I'll be like, girl, what was going on?
8: Doesn't matter, right? It's just for you.
7: But I was like, dang, I can't believe I felt like that 2 weeks ago. Yeah. And then this is where I am today. And even looking at what I wrote 6 months ago, I'm like, we made it. You're still here.
8: Right? We made it.
7: Congratulations.
8: Still here. And not just making it, but thriving.
7: Yes.
8: I mean, you are just
7: doing
8: it. You were doing all the things, you know? And showing up in a beautiful way,
7: Thank you.
8: You are so welcome.
6: Man, I love that. I love Michelle Obama's podcast. That is so dope that she's rallying with, Meg Thee Stallion like that. They had shouted out Portia, too, even. They said something positive about Portia, and she posted it. I was like, man, that's dope. But do any of y'all journal or write? Because I do all the time.
9: Yes, indeed.
0: You know what? I don't want anybody to read my journal. So I can't write it down. Those thoughts I'll be thinking, like, when you come out that bathroom, I'm going to murder you.
9: No,
0: I don't want that. I don't want that. He went in the bathroom and he's not coming out.
6: Yeah, that's what I'm saying. To myself. Yeah. But it's pretty cool to look back and see where you were like 2 months ago and see if you were depressed or if you was happy or whatever.
10: Yeah.
6: And then to see where you are today. It's kind
10: of. Yeah, I do mine in the form of videos. You know, I video myself and go back years and years and look at the situation and where I was and how I was feeling. And it's like you're on the outside looking in and stuff. And then looking back and looking at where you are now and seeing how much you have grown.
6: That's what's up. All right, y'all, moving on. Tiffany Haddish will not be spending any more time behind bars after pleading guilty to a misdemeanor driving charge in Georgia. Now, she entered her guilty plea earlier this week on a video call trial that was sentenced, and she was sentenced to 12 months of probation, which is good. Here's a little bit from her trial.
11: Are you going to freely and voluntarily give up those rights to enter into a plea that your lawyers have negotiated on your behalf?
12: I would like to fuss a little bit, but in order to get out of your hair, because it's been 4 years, and I'd love to take my hair off, I'm going to go ahead and just agree.
11: Do you need more time to talk to Mr. Feynman and Ms. Goldberg?
12: No.
11: Are you
12: prepared? That's too expensive. I've already spent so much on this case. It's been 4 years.
11: Are you prepared?
12: Let's just move forward. Unless you like me, and I don't mind hanging out some more.
6: Girl, my goodness.
9: But you know what?
6: They
9: were saying the judge, kids liked her, and he liked her too. And that was, you know, she kind of got a little likeness from that as well. But I think she should have went to jail and wrote a book about it.
10: What?
9: Go to jail and write a book about it. Get out and write a book about it. I mean, she would be even richer if she was to, you know, serve her time and then come back and write a book.
10: No, I'm not going to go to jail.
6: No, thank you.
0: She won't go to jail, man.
6: Tiffany Haddish was also ordered to complete a substance abuse evaluation, undergo some drug testing, and perform 40 hours of community service. She received credit for the time she already spent in custody following her arrest. This dates back to 2022, y'all, so it has been going on for a while. When police responded to a 911 call about a driver who appeared to be asleep behind the wheel, and they found her parked in a residential yard, and they noticed signs of possible impairment. According to the police officers, there was smell of marijuana and on her jacket or some alcohol on her breath or whatever. So anyway, the Georgia case had been delayed several times, but now it is finally over. So she can be out of the judge's hair and all that and move on with her life. All right, y'all, we're going to wrap up the hot spot on that note. But if you miss any part of the show, make sure you check it out on the Ricky Smiley Morning Show podcast, available wherever you get your podcasts. And you can catch me on my social media at SoSoBrat. Coming up, y'all, we got Special K with the news you absolutely, positively cannot use right here on the Ricky Smiley Morning Show.
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1: Man, what I got coming up next is a list of the 10 worst, I mean absolute worst, of all time. Worst what? 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
3: All right, y'all, Rick Smiley Morning Show. Hey, 10 before the top of the hour, about that time. Special K got news you positively absolutely cannot use. What up, K?
0: I definitely do have news you cannot use, but this is some news you can use, all right? So, today I got a worst list. And this worst list is going to be controversial. Might be the most controversial thing we've done in the history of this morning show. I got the top 10 worst cereals ever. That's right. The worst cereals ever. You ain't got to agree with me if you don't want to. Argue with your mammy. The one that brought you here.
4: Argue with your mammy.
0: Now, the top worst cereals. I did some research on this. And again, some of these going to upset y'all, but I don't care. Let's start with this one. Mueslix.
3: What?
0: Mueslix.
5: Yeah.
0: You ain't never. It's a 5-grain cereal.
6: If it's wheat.
0: It's got wheat, barley, rice, and other things that don't belong in no damn cereal bowl. It ain't got no color to it. It ain't got no artificial coloring, no artificial flavoring, no extra added processed, nothing. Just go out there and bite the ground. Just go out there and bite into your front yard.
3: Pour some milk in the grass and just bite it.
0: Yeah, and that's what Mueslix tastes like. Number two. Number nine, shredded wheat.
3: Yeah.
0: Shredded wheat. The horrible. Original shredded wheat.
6: Are they frosted?
0: Man, no. Shredded wheat is like eating a rope. It's like taking a piece of rope and just putting it in your mouth. All right. Lucky Charms. I know this is going to cause some controversy.
3: You're lying. Lucky Charms.
0: No, I do not like Lucky Charms.
3: And you can order extra marshmallows off of Amazon.
7: Yes, you can.
0: Okay, here's another one that's going to be unpopular.
3: Take that damn off the list.
0: Here's another unpopular one. Number seven, Rice Krispies.
6: Yeah,
0: I'm sorry.
6: I agree.
0: Rice Krispies. Nobody eats Rice Krispies voluntarily.
3: Frosted Rice Krispies.
0: Raisin Bran, number six, Raisin Bran. Raisin Bran is not good.
6: Raisin Bran is
0: no,
6: good.
0: Sir.
6: The Raisin Bran crunch is good.
0: No, sir. It's
3: the
0: not
3: raisin,
0: good. We got to keep
3: honey
0: rolling.
3: Nut Raisin
0: we got to keep rolling. Life Original, the original Life cereal, is not good.
3: Agree.
0: And the last three, I got to get them in quick. The last three, this one's going to be controversial. Cheerios. The original Cheerios, I'm sorry, it's not good.
5: Boring.
6: Yeah.
0: Honey Nut Cheerios is a different story.
5: Oh.
0: But regular plain Cheerios. And number two is All Brand. All Brand is not good. All Brand, you better have an extra set of underwear and some baby wipes. And finally, the number one worst cereal ever. Why did they make this? I do not know. Grape Nuts.
5: Yes.
0: Grape Nuts are the worst cereal.
3: What about Kaboom?
0: No, I don't know about Kaboom, but Grape Nuts, you better have some new teeth. You better have a second set of teeth laying around.
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7: A black Popeyes employee in Louisiana was fired and could face a lawsuit after he farted on raw chicken and served it to customers. In the video, he walked into the restaurant's raw chicken storage area, opened a package of uncooked chicken, sat on it, and farted on the food. After that, he appeared to take the same chicken, cook it in the fryer, and serve it to customers. A few days later, customers discovered the video online. When they watched it carefully, they realized the employee in the video was the same person who had prepared their meals at the restaurant that day. The customer said they immediately felt disgusted and sick after realizing they might have eaten the chicken shown in the video. After the video went viral, many people said anyone who intentionally does something like this should face serious consequences.
8: No wonder the box is $5.
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8: 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Yeah, that $5 box.
3: Oh, they trying to get rid of that chicken, honey.
8: What you got?
3: Coming up next, y'all, Beyonce. 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
3: Hold it!
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7: Gary, baby.
8: All right, 6 minutes after the hour, Gary has the tea in the Kahlua of the day. Gary.
9: Good morning, Ricky. Good morning, America. Good morning to you. It's Thursday, a beautiful, beautiful day in the neighborhood. And here's what's happening in celebrity news, y'all. Beyonce is in the news. She hasn't been in the news for a while, y'all, but she is back. Now, it's being reported, y'all, that Beyonce is facing legal drama again, y'all, over one of the standout tracks from her Grammy Award-winning Renaissance album, y'all. Oh, this is so sad. Now, they're saying, y'all, this time Beyonce's legal dispute centers on the spoken word introduction to Alien Superstar. Now, the people claiming, y'all, ownership of the sample material say that they want their money now. Now, according to TMZ, they said Heroes Enterprise and producer Suzhou Heroes have filed a copyright infringement lawsuit against Beyonce and several music companies over the use of Moonraker, a song performed by John Holiday, who also performs under the name of Foremost Poets. Now, the lawsuit claims that Beyonce's team used the spoken word introduction from Moonraker on Alien Superstar without getting the proper license before Renaissance was released in 2022. Now, the plaintiffs say a license was eventually obtained weeks after the album dropped, but there was a major problem, honey, with that agreement. Heroes claims it owned the rights to the song long before the album came out, and, honey, that Holiday had already transferred his interest in the works decades ago. So now, how do these people don't check music and stuff before they stealing folks' music and stuff like that? I mean, Beyonce should know better than that. She's been doing music all her life. She should know better than that. She wouldn't have to be being sued. And I feel bad for her because if she would just, by chance, she'd just go to jail. Just who going to take care of little Blue Ivy Blue Ivy and little Sir and Miss? I mean, you know.
10: She's not going to jail for that.
9: Remy. Let me tell you something. You don't know.
11: Alfredis, don't even feed into it.
9: That's why we call this show. Anyway, like I was saying, you don't know what will happen. You have
12: she's
9: to
12: go to jail.
9: She could go to jail, honey. You don't know
12: that. How much time could she get for that?
9: She could probably get 20 years, 10 to 20.
13: Because
9: if those people are angry, honey, they want their doggone money. You don't go take people's song and then, honey, don't pay them their money. You got to do that. You have to pay these people their money, and you have to let them know that I am sampling your song. Just think about it. Lauryn Hill sample Funkified. I'm sure Brad would want her money. So, you know, so pay these people their money and get the rights, honey, to the song and move on with your life. But anyway, that's neither here nor there. We're going to pray for Beyonce.
12: Neither here nor there.
13: Nor there.
9: Now, moving on in other celebrity news, y'all. Now, this is very sad. Now, this is some disrespect going on. Lionel Richie, y'all. Oh, my God. We love Lionel. He joked about Chris Brown, y'all, and Usher during a concert earlier this month. Now, they say he compared their co-headlining tour energy to the Commodores and Earth, Wind & Fire. He said, baby, 40 years ago. He said, we've been done that. Laughing, y'all, that the main
12: stadiums?
9: Difference. Yeah, okay. Earth, Wind & Fire, you know, Lionel Richie and the Commodores did a lot of stuff back in the day. But, baby, Lionel Richie laughed at the main difference. He said, because the difference between them was the generation. And you know what? Chris Brown came back. And he said, we love you, Unc. We love you, Papa. That was disrespect. How could he call Lionel Richie Papa?
12: Well, don't be kind of, I don't know.
9: Mm-mm, he can't do that.
12: The word is congratulations to Usher and Chris Brown and all the things that they're doing or whatever, because before they did it, somebody did it before them. I mean, you're talking about the Beatles and James Brown and a lot of co-headline to it, but even before the Commodores did it. So don't nobody own nothing to nothing. The only thing we need to just be saying is just being congratulatory.
11: And grateful.
12: And grateful to the artists that's keeping everything going that you kind of kept the doors open.
11: That's
12: what I'm saying? Because the doors were open for them. So,
9: Well, here's what they said, because I don't agree with what y'all saying. Here's what was said.
14: And Usher, Chris Brown, they trying to do something new. Commodores with Earth, Wind & Fire. We were doing that back 40 years ago.
9: Huh?
12: Yeah.
14: Difference is between then and now, we didn't go to jail.
9: Ooh,
10: I know
12: that was shady.
10: Ooh.
3: That was shady.
11: Yeah, that he ain't right for that. I
5: but he was joking.
3: He was
5: hating
3: a little bit.
5: He was
3: joking.
11: Yeah, he was a little serious.
12: The family member that be doing them little jokes, but it be shady and really mm-hmm. saying what you really. No, that ain't cool.
11: Yeah.
5: Well, I feel. So
12: you know, because Usher and Chris Brown is part of our generation, or whatever. We grew up with the Commodores and whatever. We love the Commodores and Earth, Wind & Fire. We still play Commodores yes. and Earth, Wind & Fire, yeah. but we love Chris Brown and Usher too. You know what I'm saying? Yeah. And we proud to see two young black men up on, you know, after their trials and tribulations and everything. And can yes. come back from trials and tribulations
11: right.
12: and going to jail or whatever and sell out stadiums.
11: Come
12: That's
11: on
12: freaking
11: now.
12: Awesome. And they
11: it
12: put
11: is.
12: On Commodore the Earth, Wind & Fire didn't get on no damn swing and swing around the whole damn stadium and doing the stuff that they doing.
5: But my thing is this, and that's fine and dandy, but why didn't Usher and Chris Brown, why don't you grab these men back, honey, and say, let's do a song together?
12: That ain't
11: it's a whole different genre, bro.
12: Right.
5: But John was get together, honey, the 90s
12: well,
5: and the
12: 80s. Well, you put Earth, Wind & Fire on the no. thing and start spinning them around, and they ain't had their medicine. and then you see, and Earth, and they dance like hell, like yeah. pure hell. Can't nobody dance like Chris
11: Can't
12: Brown
11: no,
12: and Usher.
11: At
12: and
11: all.
12: They singing?
11: At the same time.
12: No.
11: You can't
12: no,
11: bring them together, Gary. You got to either have an old school concert or a concert today.
12: They
11: you
12: did a show, but they couldn't dance like them. Hey, they dancing Come and singing. Are you crazy?
5: Yeah, but these young ones today, they dance because they got all kind of doggone additives in their system.
12: Okay. Lionel Richie,
11: Come
12: and
11: on
12: the Commodores.
11: And Come on
12: they was, all of them were snoring back
11: Come
12: then.
11: On.
12: That pure powder.
11: Woo!
5: Allegedly.
3: Thank you.
5: Allegedly.
12: I'm talking well, back in the dressing room. You would have thought it was snowing back then.
5: You said that hard.
11: Well, you couldn't put them on the stage together today.
3: There's no evidence of that.
12: And the yeah, reefer possibly. filled the Boutwell Auditorium.
5: Hey,
11: yes.
5: Man, well, allegedly. Well, I was a bit. I'm going to say, I like Lionel Richie now as I get older and I like him, but I didn't like him at one point because I don't like the way he did Brenda, his wife. Oh, I hated the way he did her.
12: Well, he did the chick that was dancing upside down on the wall. They divorced too.
5: Yep, so he divorced all of them, honey. Pope Brenda Hunter was raising Nicole, and he on the ceiling with some other tramp.
11: Yeah.
5: And she went up there, baby, and beat him down, too, allegedly.
11: Oh, boy. So.
5: Now, if they say it, did y'all know what time it is?
13: What time?
5: Nah.
13: Oh.
5: That's right. Honey, don't be, oh, my God, I freeze because you don't know your history, boo. The Kahlua today, honey, is one of my favorite Kahlua. My Kahlua today is soft marshmallow. On the high end, you say soft marshmallow, and on the low end, you say beautiful yellow. That's your Kahlua for today.
12: That's a beautiful Kahlua. Y'all give it up for Gary with the D. All right, I got the wake-up call. Y'all get at me, 866-9-RICKY, 866-9.

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0: North Carolina, Burlington. Wake up, wake up, wake up. Everybody wake up.
1: Hey, this is Gloria. I live from Greenville, South Carolina. First, I want to say happy belated birthday, Ricky. Then I want to just give a shout-out to the crew for having me dying laughing on this highway every day. Wake up, wake up, wake up.
2: Hey, this is Bobby Malone. I'm calling from Florida. I had to wake up my cousin, Rick, Brad, Alfreda, Rock, Peach, Special K, and Gary.

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Coming up, y'all, Jeff Johnson got three things you need to know. 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

0: Johnson in the building. What up, Jeff?
1: Man, what's up? What's up? What's up, y'all?
0: How happy to have you this morning, Mike.
1: I'm fantastic, man. How are you?
0: Man, blessed and highly favored, man. Thank you for being here.
1: Now, you eating while you talking?
0: I'm sorry, man. I drank some orange juice.
1: Dang.
0: I had to take my medicine, Jeff.
2: He wasn't expecting that question.
0: I had to take my medicine right quick.
1: Well, listen, y'all. Check this out. Tuesday night, you know we had elections and in Wisconsin, David Crowley, who is a Milwaukee native. He's a Milwaukee County executive, 37-year-old. Grew up in the hood of Milwaukee, just won the Democratic primary for governor. Not just one, but Rick, this was one of the strangest primaries I've ever seen. He suspended his own campaign in early July, got back in days later, and then still won in a really contested race between he and Hong, who was listed as a socialist candidate. And the difference in the vote was less than 1%. For those of us that think that not voting doesn't matter, but why this one isn't just about Wisconsin, this sets the stage, Rick, for November in something that's really interesting. So in 250 years of this country, only 3 Black Americans have ever been elected governor. Douglas Wilder in Virginia in 1990, Deval Patrick in Massachusetts in 26, and my brother Wes Moore in Maryland in 2022. 3 ever. In this November election alone, we have 3 Black folks running for governor. We have Crowley in Wisconsin. We have Keisha Lance Bottoms in Georgia. We have Aaron Ford in Nevada. All 3 are presidential battlegrounds. And so with Wes Moore already being the only sitting governor, we could go from only electing 3 to having 4 Black elected governors at one time. This is huge. And for those of us that don't really get it, this is not just any political position. Governors build and sign the state budget, tens of billions of dollars. The budget is where Medicaid, K-12, public university funding, housing dollars, infrastructure money all get decided. And most of that doesn't just stay at the state level. It flows down to county and municipal if things are working the way they're supposed to. Governors appoint the heads of state agencies, who are the people that are running everything from your state's Medicaid office to Economic Development Authority to, in a lot of states, the parole board. And they also have veto power, including line item vetoes in many states, meaning they can kill a specific piece of spending without vetoing the whole budget. This is huge, and governors play a tremendous role in leadership, and they also, frankly, become pipeline for President of the United States. When you vote for president every 4 years, we argue about it, about, you know, what the importance is. But you vote for governor and it decides whether your mama's nursing home gets funded. Mm. I mean, in Georgia, Rick, I think it's incredibly important because Georgia has one of the highest levels of discretionary spending, which means the governor of Georgia can often spend more money than any other governor without the legislature. Which in Keisha Lance Bottoms' case is going to be incredibly important because as a Democratic governor in a republically controlled state house, that means a whole lot. And so, listen, 1 primary win in Wisconsin on Tuesday, 3 Black nominees on the ballot in November, 250 years of history where this has happened exactly 3 times, period. Man, listen, Rick, this is incredibly important, and this isn't just we talk a lot about making sure you vote and getting out. This is one of the examples of why that is important, because the tens of billions of dollars that are going to be controlled by these 3 states alone is an indication to why we have to be involved. This is not just about party politics. This is about real dollars. Who those states do business with? Do they do states with businesses that look like ours? This is incredibly important, Rick.
2: And Jeff.
1: So, y'all, please, I know many of you all are not in Wisconsin or Nevada or Georgia, but in your own state, when you start looking at what's going to be on the ballot this November, please, if you are not registered to vote, please, if you do not know what's on the ballot, research what's on the ballot, because we don't want folks just going. And when you research the ballot, it gives you a real indication of why it is important for us to engage in this process. Y'all hit me at Jeff's Nation. Let me know what you're thinking, especially if you're in Wisconsin, Nevada, or Georgia. Please understand how important this is. And as we get forward into the election, We'll talk about some of the other positions that are on the ballot so that we really know what's at stake, not just the 435 people in Congress, but a whole lot of folks in your state at the local level that are impacting your daily lives. You got the choice.
0: 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Good stuff. Y'all, more Ricky Smiley Morning Show coming up.
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1: 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Appreciate you, big dog.
0: My pleasure, my dog.
1: Rick's about the morning show. Who is this?
2: Sir, this Black Tony.
1: Come on, man.
2: This Black Tony right here.
1: What you text me this morning at 5?
2: I told you, I said, I'm finna get dressed. I'm finna get in the car and head to work.
1: What happened?
2: That's what I said. What happened? Because the way my mind was set up right at that moment in particular.
1: Right.
2: That was my very much intention, was to get in the car and go to work. And then I sat behind the steering wheel, and I said, man, what happened? Because my mind, changed. So it's like, I said, what happened? And then I got to thinking about it. I said, what did happen? Right. And then I started thinking, because when you ask yourself a question like that, what happened? It opened up your brains and your mind to all kind of other thoughts.
1: Everything except for just actually.
2: Yeah, everything, because you think back to yesterday, what happened? And then you think back to last week, like what happened? How I end up right here, Wednesday to this Thursday? How I end up right here? Like what's going on? What's really going on? Right. And then you start thinking about just all kind of things, Jesus and God and Donald Trump and just everybody. So I just started thinking too much. And if you ever think too much, then you get confused.
1: Right.
2: And that's where I'm at right now. I'm confused because I'm trying to think why. Because I said I'm gonna go to work, but why I'm going to work? Because what do that even really mean, Sheldon?
1: What you mean?
2: That's what I'm saying. What you mean? What you going to work for? Do it even matter, right. Shawty? Do it even
1: and
2: matter?
1: Then everything circle back around to what happened.
2: Yeah, everything circle back to what happened.
1: So basically, you ain't coming today.
2: I just don't know what to do, Shawty. I'm just confused right now. I just need to collect my thoughts. Please, if I could collect my thoughts.
1: And man,
2: put my brain. I just got to put my mind to rest, so to cook and collect my thoughts. That's what it said
1: in my daily word.
2: It said, "Collect your thoughts."
1: And Gucci Man's supposed to be coming up here by 8:30.
3: Sure is,
2: huh?
1: Gucci Man coming up here at 8:30. No, that's your favorite.
2: Coming up to the radio station.
1: Yep.
2: Gucci.
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1: Guwa.
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1: Yeah, they got to do some promotional stuff.
2: I'm almost embarrassed to say, boy, my nipples just got hard for a second.
1: Oh!
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5: 6 minutes after the hour, Gary has the tea and the Kahlua of the day. Gary, good morning.
6: Good morning, Ricky. Good morning, America. Good morning to you. It's Thursday, a beautiful, beautiful day in the neighborhood. And here's what's happening in celebrity news. Y'all, baby, Miss Shamia Martin, honey, she is hitting. She's out there and she's letting the world know that, guess what, on this part two of the Real Housewives of Atlanta reunion, she's saying, y'all, that she almost went to blows with one of her fellow housewives. And a lot of people are guessing who could that have been. Some people saying it may have been Portia. She finally exploded and almost went to blows. But then some people saying maybe she popped Angela. I don't know who it is, but I will be watching Sunday night, y'all, because it's definitely going to come on Sunday night, and it's going to be very interesting. And Shamia is also letting the world know, y'all, despite her ongoing criticism from fans and fellow housewives, the Atlanta host also hinted, y'all, that she's going to keep her peach. She said, honey, she's not rescinding her peach, not right now anyway, so people want a little girl, you need to get rid of your peach. But she had a talk with one of the local radio personalities, and, you know, she was talking about the one of them said that, you know, she needs to leave the show and what have you. She said, she's not leaving the show. She said, you're not leaving your show. So she said, why should I leave my show? She, you know, everybody needs to work on and keep their coins or what have you. So Ms. Shamia said she's going to stand right there. She's like Jennifer Holliday, baby. She ain't going. She's staying right there. So congratulations. Congratulations.
5: I'm not going. Go ahead, I'm sorry.
6: Ms. Holliday said, honey, she's telling you she ain't going, honey. So she ain't going nowhere. All right, moving on to other celebrity news. Y'all remember I reported yesterday that Michael B. Jordan is being reported that he was dating Miss Ray, not Lisa Ray, Ray. But now they're saying that the relationship is platonic. They're working on a project together. So she said, they said, don't even be putting that out there. But you know they lying. Every time a doggone celebrity couple, honey, is spotted together, honey, oh, we're working on a project. Then the next day, here they wind up going together. So,
7: but
6: honey,
7: every time they spotted together, they say they're going together. And that's not always true either.
6: You don't think so?
7: No.
6: Child, wherever there's some smoke, honey, there's some fire. They're doing something.
5: They went to Six Flags. They got on. If you get on the roller coaster together, that'll make you like them.
7: You can't have fun with nobody.
6: You can have fun, but, honey, I mean, you know.
5: Roller coaster.
7: Oh, my God.
0: That's a different kind of fun right there, Mike.
6: Taking you high, Brad, in the sky. No, ma'am, honey. That's something going on.
7: They can
6: honey.
7: Just smoke with me and we'd be all right. I took them high to the sky, all right. Don't be again.
6: Yes, so what could they smoke? Could you elaborate on
5: man,
6: that?
5: Man, go.
7: No, I can't.
5: Gary, go Gary.
6: Oh, okay. Moving on, honey. In other celebrity news, y'all. Malcolm Jamal Warner's widow, y'all, and daughter, y'all. It's being reported that they are flat broke. They're saying that they starting to go fund me, y'all, and that's sad, honey. They're saying that, you know, the legend Malcolm Jamal Warner, honey, just took a deep emotional and public turn. Now, a year, y'all, after the 54-year-old actor tragically passed away from an accidental drowning during a family vacation in Costa Rica, a close family friend has officially launched a GoFundMe campaign, y'all, to support Malcolm's beautiful, grieving widow, Dr. Tanisha Warner, and their 9-year-old daughter, honey, which is so sad. Now, I'm like, according to the fundraiser, y'all, created by Tanisha's longtime friend, they're saying that the widow has been left carrying a crushing financial load alone while locked, honey, in an intense legal war against Malcolm's mother, Pamela Warner. We talked about that. The mama's supposed to be getting some money, and they're not sharing the money or whatever. But it's just a sad thing. But really a sad thing to me is this should let people see. Just because a person look rich and you think they rich and got it going on, that's not true. Everybody have financial problems, honey, and going through things like that, honey. Just because you got money and look like you have money, so you don't know how that person got their money, honey, and how the money is being transferred and what they're doing with the money. So we need to stop assuming and just look at everybody as if we all are poor or barely making it or whatever and just trying to get by. That's how I feel about the situation. Because that's sad, that woman, this all in the news, and she's a doctor. Now, what type of doctor is she? Is she an MD or is she a PhD? Because if you can have a doctor behind your name, you at least need to have, or you could be a doctor like the rest of them, like some of our people we know that bought the doctor name.
5: You're saying I bought my honorary doctor.
7: You're so sure.
6: You and the other.
5: That what you're trying to say?
6: You and the other coworker. But yeah.
5: Boy, you a hater, man.
6: Now that that's said it, did y'all know what's happening?
5: Oh, my God.
8: She's a psychologist.
6: She's a psychologist.
8: La, la, la, la, la.
6: to Dr. Smiley Turner. Here's the Kahlua today. The Kahlua today, y'all, is one of my favorite Kahlua. The Kahlua today, y'all, is soft marshmallow. On the high end, you say soft marshmallow. And on the low end, you say beautiful yellow. That's your Kahlua for today. And that's for Dr. Smiley and his colleague.
5: Yeah, whatever. Y'all, give it up. Give it up. Give it up. Show your love for Gary with the T. Sha-la-la-la-la. All right, y'all, sometimes heartbreak can make you do some very, very out-of-character things. What? Hey, listen, whether you keyed somebody's car or if you showed up at your significant other's, you know, was on a date with somebody else, we need you to come clean. So this morning we want to know, what's the craziest thing you ever done to a significant other or ex after they pissed you off? Hit us up at 866-9-R-I-C-K-E-Y. 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

0: 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Did you stalk? 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
19: All right, 26 minutes after the hour, y'all. We had a good conversation yesterday after my podcast interview with Jacquees. And we talked about crazy situations with ex-girlfriends and ex-boyfriends.
12: And let's be honest, sometimes you can have so many emotions wrapped up in somebody that when they hurt you, lie to you, or you find out they with somebody else, you might do something completely out of character.
16: Maybe. Yeah, so maybe you sent a long paragraph text message you immediately regretted. Maybe you showed up somewhere you had no business being. Maybe you destroyed their stuff. Maybe you hopped a fence to get to their house. Who hasn't done that? I mean, come on. We know I can get crazy about someone you love. I don't know why this is called crazy. This is called, you know, feelings.
19: Right? So today we want to know what's the craziest thing you ever done to a significant other or ex-girl, you know, or ex after they pissed you off. So we got our friend. We're gonna say a real name. We're going to say Gladys is here. Gladys, we're just going to name her Gladys. Yeah. Gladys, what's up?
14: Hey, y'all, how's it going?
19: Good. All right, Gladys, what was your crazy moment?
14: Listen, I don't want to say it was crazy, Ricky. Honestly, you know, I feel like this was very logical. So I was dating this guy. He calls me at 12 o'clock. He had my car at his house, and he says, I'm going to come and get you so that you can get your car for class in the morning. So I get up, I get dressed, 12:30 comes, he doesn't come, 1 o'clock in the morning comes.
19: He was attending college somewhere in Atlanta.
14: I was in the AUC, I'm not going to lie to you. I can't tell you which one, but you can guess.
19: Okay.
14: So he calls 12 o'clock, he doesn't show up, 12:30, he doesn't come. Now, I'm a sleepy girl, Ricky, so when you wake me up, you better come and get me.
19: Yeah.
14: So 12:30 comes, he doesn't show up, 1 o'clock comes. I'm blowing up his phone, and he says, you know what? I fell asleep, I'm drunk, I cannot come and get you. I know that's right. So I said, if you don't show up, we're going to have an issue. So he stopped answering the phone. So I got my shoes on and I put my jacket on. It was cold. It was raining. It was snowing. And I walked all the way through the bluff. And if you were from Atlanta.
19: Wait a minute. What's the bluff? Wait a minute. What's the bluff?
14: That's over near Joseph E. Lowry. I was walking all the way down there.
20: Oh, that's the traps and everything.
19: You walked through the bluff?
14: Through the bluff.
16: Let's go.
14: I had on some Chuck Taylors. I'm telling you, it was cold. It was snowing. It was the worst experience of my life. By the time I got to that house, he still wasn't answering the phone.
19: Well, wait a minute. What happened? How was you able to get to the house? Was it a gate?
14: It was a gate. It was a 10-foot gate. I mean, a 10-foot gate. And it had a lock on it. I couldn't get in it. So I said, well, I'm going to have to. Somebody going. So I climbed it, Ricky. I'm not going to lie to you.
19: You climbed a 10-foot gate.
20: And some Chuck Taylors.
14: And some Chuck Taylors.
20: John Wick.
14: Close to it. Climbed that gate, knocked on the door, and his friend, his homeboy, answered the door. And he's looking at me. I'm looking at him. I'm like, let me in. I walked in there. I opened up. I kicked his bedroom door. Because we're going to keep this an alias. He said, hey, Gladys is here. And the phone just got real quiet.
19: Oh, my God.
14: He was like, Gladys is here. I think you need to come home. That man was there in 20 minutes, and I ain't even going to tell you what happened once he got there, but I swear to God, that was the best fence jump I ever did. Well worth it. Not crazy at all.
16: I love it. That's not crazy.
19: Did you break up with him, or how did it resolve?
14: I mean, we was together for another 3 years before he finally put me out the car, and that was the end of it.
16: Oh, girl. Now, wait a minute.
20: He put you out the car?
16: Girl.
20: Put you out where? Where was y'all at?
14: We was actually on, what's that, over near Mercedes-Benz Stadium. He threw my keys out, and then he put me out. What's that street
20: out
14: here?
16: That's not how I wanted it to end. You were supposed to break up with him.
19: Gladys.
12: This ain't turned out right.
16: Yeah.
20: But you
19: Gladys.
12: You all that fence jumping and climbing all and Converse and Chuck Taylors, and you got put out the car.
19: That was 3 years later. But how did he get you back? How did he get back cool with you?
14: When after we got to the house?
19: Yeah.
14: You know, he said a couple sweet nothings in my ear. You know, I let him make it.
16: Gladys.
14: He bought me a couple meals. Took me on over to what was it? Spahn Divots. So he made it right.
16: Glad y'all disappointed.
19: Spahn Divots, what was that restaurant?
12: Yeah.
20: It's a seafood. Cool. It's a seafood.
12: Yeah, that's
20: place.
12: The best crab legs now. You can't run on them. And they do got some good old crab legs and that good garlic butter now.
20: Come on now.
14: Well worth
12: garlic
14: it.
12: Garlic butter, baby. They have oysters in that thing. They put the lobster tails in there. Some of them scrimp.
16: So the fence jumping was worth it, Brad.
12: Oh, yeah, man. She got some fun divots. Yeah,
19: well, it's going to be a lot of crab legs cracking this weekend. Come on, boy. Everybody's going to be cracking. That's a good
0: one. Only legs to get correct.
19: Oh, no. Wait a minute. Anybody else had a crazy moment? Gary, I know you had a crazy moment when you went to what's the name phone.
20: But you know, the worst part of that was when I went to my friend's ex-house.
19: Because you went over there to the house?
20: Yes, I went over there because he was not answering my call. So, honey, my friend Kathy is a realtor. So what I did was I was playing like I wanted to buy the house.
19: Who is your name? Nick and Larry or Booty Eating James?
20: It's me. Well, let me see what we put him in. That one. Yeah. But anyway, he wouldn't let me in, so he wouldn't answer the phone. So I said, oh, you're not going to answer the phone, so I'm going to fix you up. So I'm going to play like I want to buy the house because the house was being sold. So what I did was I sure damn did. So I had Kathy, you know Kathy, she was our realtor.
19: Yeah.
20: I had Kathy go to the house. Well, call first because you know you have to call before you go show it.
12: Yeah,
20: we put some flyers out, honey, to make like I wanted to, you know, I want to let him know I was here, you bastard.
0: Yep.
20: So, but she called and he wouldn't let us in.
19: Wait a minute. So when you went in the house, you left some stuff to let him know that you had been in there.
20: No, that's what we were doing, but he said his child was sick that day, so they wasn't showing the house, but we had already made the flyers and everything, because I was going to put them all over strategically in the house to let him know I've been in here. So, but that's the worst thing I did. That ain't crazy, girl. You ain't answering my call.
16: It's not crazy.
20: Thank you. You ain't answering my call. Well, I'm going to make you answer, honey, and let you know I've been in your damn house. So.
19: Oh, man. All right. Let's go to the phone right quick. Rick Smiley, the morning show. Good morning.
21: I'm calling from Birmingham, Alabama. My name is Mimi. And my ex had this crazy thing where he liked to cheat. So he brought some food to the house one time from a lady that had fixed him some food. And I put laxative in his food.
22: Yeah. He was allergic to seafood. And I made some seafood dressing and put it in the refrigerator. And he ate it.
23: My name is Patricia, and I cleaned the toilet with his toothbrush, and I took a poop on his front porch after leaving the club.
24: I'm calling from Richmond, and when I broke up with this guy, I went back, and I had a croquet mallet, and I broke out his taillight. And I was about to break out the back window when my brother's best friend grabbed me and said, look here, right now we just have misdemeanor charges if we get caught. But when you're breaking out windows, we heading in the felony zone. Let's leave.
25: I'm calling from Louisville, Kentucky, and the craziest thing I ever done was flatten four tires.
26: Good morning. I am calling from St. Louis, Missouri, and he is not an ex. He's my husband. But the craziest thing I did when we were just boyfriend and girlfriend was I have two phones. I put one of my phones in his car and put it on auto answer. And I called it from my other phone and listened while he was in the car.
19: Oh, I know you lying. Oh, wait a minute. Out. Y'all get out of this. Hey, we're taking more of your phone calls. 866-9-R-I-C-K-E-Y. Crazy stuff that you ever done to your ex when you got mad. Hit us up right now. 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

heartbreak can make you do some very out of character things. So today we want to know, what is the craziest thing you ever done to a significant other or ex after they pissed you off? Hit us up at 866-9-R-I-C-K-E-Y, Rick's Mind the Morning Show.

0: morning show. Hey, the time right now is 12 before the top of the hour. Sometimes heartbreak can make you do some very out of character things, whether you keyed somebody's car or if you showed up while your significant other was on a date with somebody else. And we need to come clean today. So this morning we want to know, what's the craziest thing you ever done to a significant other, you know, or ex after they piss you off? Hit us up at 866-9-R-I-C-K-E-Y. Let's go to the phones. Good morning.
1: I'm calling from Grenada, Mississippi, and the craziest thing I ever did to an ex was take all the screws out of his bed.
2: Now my ex is my husband, Toledo, Ohio. I put a voodoo doll on his computer. Yeah, he knew I was crazy after that.
3: Oh, my God. Calling from Louisiana, call my ex before him and give him some.
4: Hey, I'm calling from Birmingham, Alabama. I'm going to give you two. One time I put super glue into the lock of his house so he couldn't get in. And the second time is I put not regular fart spray, but like it's a different one you can buy online. Anyway, I put in the air dust with his car, so every time he drove, it smelled like this horrendous thing.
0: Oh, my God.
5: Nay from Erie, PA. And I was going to actually shoot somebody, but when I got to the top of the stairs, I was almost going to shalala him. And God said, what about your kids? So I ended up doing it, but I was going to shoot them.
6: Yeah, this is David in Atlanta. The crazy thing I've ever done was the girl I dated from a different school found out I had a girl at my school, and she took my necklace and beat it flat with a hammer. So I found out that my best friend had the sister's keys. So we broke in the house and vandalized it.
2: I moved on him, and he never found me again.
0: Wait a minute, what?
7: Now that was the best thing. Yes.
8: And he never found her again.
7: He never found her again. That's the best crazy thing to do.
0: Let me tell you something, boy. When you go silent, silence kills.
7: Yes, it does.
0: You don't have to say a damn word, man.
7: That's revenge.
0: You hit that block button and block on social media and never speak again in life or whatever. They are all and you don't have to do all of that or whatever. Yeah. And then be successful. That's the best revenge. Mm-hmm.
9: Come on now. Well, we just revenge.
0: Yeah, you looking good, doing good, successful, everything popping, whatever, moved on with your life and you smiling or whatever. They see
9: don't
0: you.
9: Don't start.
8: Come on now.
0: Yeah, they see you.
9: They hear you.
0: Yeah, they cheated on you and all that. Oh, but that's crazy.
9: Oh,
0: all
9: Lord.
0: Right. And if y'all could not get through, y'all hit us up on our website, y'all. 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
1: morning show. Good morning.

0: music from Eric Benet, who's gonna save us. He's gonna be on the One Voice Cruise 2026. And listen out, y'all, you need to get ready. I am so excited about hosting the One Voyage Cruise. Hey, it's not just a vacation, it's a whole experience. And we talking good food, listen, good music, beautiful scenery, and a chance to kick back and have a good time with some incredible people like T.I., Rick Ross, D.L. Hughley, Cedric the Entertainer, Anthony Anderson, Keith Sweat, Pastor Mike Jr., Eric Benet, Hugh Parker. I mean, the list is long. So, Brett,
1: son, yo.
0: Are you excited about the cruise?
1: Man, you know I'm excited to be on the cruise. You know I'm excited to go on the cruise. It's going to be the Resilient Lady. Man, that thing is going to be crazy. I'm going to be performing. Me and my beautiful Judy going to jump on that thing. We're doing everything we can do to make sure that thing is going to be popping. And everybody going to be on there. Gary doing the whistlers with the tea party and everything, man. We're going to have a wonderful time.
0: So if you've been saying, I need a vacation, this is your sign. And listen, the best part is you don't have to worry about planning every little thing. You're going to be busy. Hey, you're going to get on the ship, unpack, and let the vacation come to you. Plus, Ja Lion is going to be DJ. We're going to have a good time. So, you know, we're going to be partying all day and all night.
2: All right. Now, like Brad said earlier, honey, I will be, honey, hosting my fabulous tea parties again this year. So I want y'all to get y'all fascinated, and men could have a fascinator.
1: That's too. What it's called. A fascinator.
2: Yes, it's called Gary. A fascinator. So y'all can all wear y'all fascinators, honey, and we're going to have some piping hot tea that's going to be poured and some crumpets.
3: Ooh, I love it. Hey, y'all know I love a good party. I'm going to be dancing the whole time, and I cannot wait for the celebration of funk, the Ohio Players, the SOS Band, Confunction, Al Hudson, and One and More. And oh my gosh, I'm gonna need a spades partner because Mekhi Phifer is literally leading a big spades tournament. I'm so ready for this.
4: Come on, man, let's get it. Y'all know we like to get that line dancing on, man. We got 803 Woo! Fresh, King George, Cupid, Fat Daddy gonna be in the building.
5: And of course, you don't forget, you gotta get your laugh on, man. Got the biggest comedy show with some of the biggest and funniest names in the game. Come on now.
1: Man, and let's be clear, waiting till the last minute is not the move. If you already know you want to go, just go ahead and book your cabin right now.
0: That's right, y'all. Y'all, you're going to be watching everybody post pictures from the cruise like, dang, I should have went.
3: I hate that FOMO for sure. So don't be the person sitting at home scrolling through everybody else's vacation pictures.
1: Okay.
5: Yeah, you take a picture of me. I need the publicity. So yeah.
1: Ain't nobody trying to take no picture with you, Swish Cake.
5: I welcome it.
3: Oh, we gonna be getting pictures.
0: I cannot wait. We are selling out October the 26th. 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
1: beautiful,
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1: Beautiful.
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3: All right, 24 minutes after the hour, y'all. 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Good morning.
2: Good morning, Ricky. It's Thursday, August 13th. Here's what's going on in the news. Multiple sailors aboard the USS Abraham Lincoln have reportedly tried to jump overboard during its extended Middle Eastern deployment. At least one sailor was physically stopped before going over the side, and another is reportedly now on medical hold. Meanwhile, President Trump says the U.S. has total control of the Strait of Hormuz, but shipping traffic tells a different story. Only a fraction of the normal ships are actually getting through, and Iran says the strait will stay blocked until its demands are met, including reparations. Obama's nuclear deal doesn't sound so bad now, huh? In any case, if the U.S.-Iran war has you reconsidering that last-minute summer road trip, you might be onto something. The national average for gas is back above $4 a gallon. Hasn't been that high in August in, like, forever. In other news, an 18-year-old Arkansas woman seen on video being taken to the ground and punched in the face by a state trooper is now suing that officer in federal court. Elisa Hackett accuses trooper Moises Arellano of excessive force during an August 1st traffic stop near Manila. Listen.
5: Oh my God, this is illegal.
6: One resisting. I don't give a f***. Turn around. Turn around.
5: This is illegal.
6: Turn around. Turn around.
5: You cannot punch me.
6: Turn around. I'll punch you again.
5: Like, you cannot punch me in my face.
6: Who said who? Say who?
2: Arellano acknowledged striking her in his report, saying she refused commands while resisting arrest. But Hackett's lawsuit says she was unarmed, didn't threaten or attack that trooper. Civil rights attorney Benjamin Crump is now on the case and wants a formal use of force investigation. The NAACP is also demanding an independent investigation and wants Arellano placed on administrative leave. Hackett is seeking damages in a jury trial. Here's some good news, Ricky, real quick, at least for one person and maybe their family. 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So you may not be the billionaire everybody's talking about, but you could still be waking up a whole lot richer. 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
8: What up, Mom? NBA star Russell Westbrook announces that he will be retiring from the NBA after 18 seasons. Most triple-doubles in NBA history with 209. One of two players with 25,000 points and 10,000 assists. The only other player to do that, LeBron James. So big up to Russell Westbrook, man. Basketball Hall of Famer Cheryl Miller does not hold back. She got some words for all the haters that are mocking and disrespecting the WNBA with all the side mess that's happening off the court on social media. Here's what she had to say about it.
9: It's just, you know, more people trying to hijack the narrative for the WNBA players. And I, Sue Bird and myself and Maria Taylor, we said the other night that it's our story. We'll tell it. We'll make the adjustments where we need to make the adjustments. But right now, I'm not giving them a whole lot of a thought. It's horrible energy. And again, you know what?
10: Yeah.
9: Shut that noise up.
8: Shut that noise up. Let them know, Cheryl. Speaking of WNBA, man, the WNBA task force of team presidents and general managers met yesterday, discussed transgender athletes joining the league, but did not arrive at any conclusions. So we'll keep y'all posted on that situation. Last but not least, Cleveland Browns quarterback Deshaun Watson will get the start in the first preseason game against the Chicago Bears this Saturday. Shedeur Sanders will start the second preseason game at home versus the Bills next week. Quarterback battle going on in a weird way. I kind of think they setting up Shedeur to win a little bit. I'll let him get the start at home versus on the road. Even though it's preseason, we're going to see what's happening, man. It's my quick sports report right there. Follow me on social media at Rock T Holla. Brat got this hot spot right now.
10: Hot spot.
11: Drop it like it's hot. Drop it like it's hot.
12: So hot
11: and
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3: B-R-A-T. All right, 28 after the hour, time for the hot spot. What up, Brat?
15: What up, Ricky? Good morning, everybody. I'm your girl, Brat Tat Tat, and this is the hot spot where we bring you music, movies, and more. So let's get on off into it. Well, y'all, Chris Brown and Usher's R&B tour is in full effect with Mario and Tank and Eric Bellinger singing background vocals. But in a recent interview, Jacquees was asked why he isn't included in the lineup of background singers, and here's what he had to say.
16: Do I feel like I'm overlooked at times? Of course. You know what I'm saying? Did I want to be on the R&B tour? Of course, that would have been dope. But, you know, I don't think I would have been singing background like Mario, you know what I'm saying, and Tank and all that stuff, you know what I'm saying? I would have wanted to hold my own, you know what I'm saying? Shout out to them, you know what I'm saying? Yeah. But I wouldn't be doing that.
15: Well, Tank responded saying that every man has a choice to make. I've been making hard and unpopular choices for 30 years. Tank, Mario, and Eric Bellinger have been killing it on this tour. How do y'all feel about Tank and Mario and Eric Bellinger singing background vocals on this tour? Go ahead, Ricky.
3: Yeah, I think it's dope.
15: Me too.
3: Because I'm sure Usher and Chris Brown allow them to go out on stage and do some in between.
15: They do.
3: They go, yeah, absolutely. That's a blessing and an honor to perform in a stadium or whatever. And then when
15: 70,000 people,
3: yeah, you give yourself so much exposure. And then next thing you know, in a few years, you keep building up your, you know, building everything up, whatever. Then you could be doing the same, you know, some of the same things.
15: Yes, and people that might not know some of their songs now have seen them perform and now want to go buy their music too. You know what I'm saying?
3: Yeah, you introducing yourself, putting yourself in front of some people that probably didn't, you know your music or whatever. So I always try to go for another audience.
15: And Eric Bellinger is a prolific writer. He writes for Usher, Chris Brown, just all of these amazing people. If you look up Eric Bellinger, he's a real cool dude. he's got a long catalog.
3: Yeah, you go out on stage and kill it, and an opportunity like that, you have no idea what you're setting yourself up for.
15: That's right. That is absolutely right. All right, moving on. Meg Thee Stallion is Michelle Obama's latest guest on her IMO podcast, and it's our former First Lady's first episode in months. And during their conversation, Meg talked about how anyone can become famous these days, even if their music ain't good. Check this out.
17: A lot of people want the fame without the hard work that goes into it, right? Yeah.
18: I mean, honestly, it's a little bit easier to do that, though, now. Mm-hmm. You can go viral on Instagram and have a terrible song. Just the internet has made it really easy to be famous, good or bad. I think you can tell the difference between people who really love what they do and people who just want to be famous.
15: Mm-hmm. Well, she's absolutely right. I can't say she wrong. What y'all think? Can anybody get famous nowadays?
2: Yeah.
3: Yep.
8: Social media.
15: You don't have to really have no talent. You just got to have a hit song, something catchy with a jingle, and that's even a hit song.
2: And a dance. Do not get a dance on TikTok.
15: Oh, don't get
2: these
15: a dance.
2: Like.
15: Right.
2: Get it.
15: Don't get you a TikTok dance behind it, because you're definitely famous after that. All right, y'all. Last but not least. Now, we all know Drake is known for showering people with lavish gifts like Hermes Birkin bags, expensive cars, large sums of money, and more. But while on a live stream, Drake made it clear that he doesn't consider spending money on somebody tricking. And here's what he had to say.
19: Don't be afraid to do something for somebody. You know, I was saying the other night, I hate the term tricking. Because tricking has a negative connotation to it, like you're doing something for somebody for something in exchange. It's just nice to make somebody else feel good. Like, that might do something for you in life, more than trying to get that watch, get that whip for yourself. But do something for somebody else. You might feel a little more than strapping a watch to your wrist.
3: Yeah, totally. You're blessed to be a blessing.
15: Yes, absolutely. I absolutely agree with that. All right, y'all, if you miss any part of the show, make sure you check it out on the Ricky Smiley Morning Show podcast, available wherever you get your podcasts. 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
7: 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After 18 remarkable seasons, Russell Westbrook, a.k.a. the Brody, is retiring. The fourth overall pick in the 2008 draft, played for seven different teams during his illustrious career. Russ made the triple-double cool, and then he made it seem easy, becoming the only player in NBA history to average a triple-double in four seasons. No one else has more than two triple-double seasons. Not only does Russ have the numbers, but he has the flair and the spice to go along with it. You either loved him or you hated him, but no matter how you felt, you had to respect how athletic he is and how hard he played, repping L.A. from the beginning, 2 years at UCLA and 18 years in the league. Russell Westbrook is no doubt a Hall of Famer, and we've all been truly blessed to watch him hoop. 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

0: live from the Randy Wise Buick GMC studio. 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

Z92.7 Flint's R&B and throwbacks. Good morning, good morning, good morning. It's DJ Chef Nate checking in on this Thursday morning, filling in for August because, yes, it is her birthday. So make sure you hit her up and tell her you appreciate her. Right now, we're going to kick this thing off with Tim's. It's What You Need on Z92.7.

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Z92.7 Flint's R&B and throwbacks. You're rocking with DJ Chef Nate filling in for August. But make sure you tune in 10 to 10 Monday through Friday because we're getting you through your week. August kicks off your morning, then Big Tone gets you through the afternoon before we do my show called the DZ Nightflix. Right now, I got Dave Hollister for you right here on Z92.7. Every time.

0: Z92.7 Flint's R&B and throwbacks. Dave Hollister right there with Voodoo Magic. You rocking with DJ Chef Nate, and listen up because it is happening. Yes, Russell Westbrook has retired from the NBA. As of yesterday, it was announced, and he is the all-time leader in triple doubles as of right now. So going out on top, big ups to him. I feel like he still has some more in the tank, but I understand. Coming up next, we got some Kalani on the way, plus Lauryn Hill right here on Z92.7.
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0: Z92.7 Flex R&B at the Throwbacks, home of the Ricky Smiley Morning Show. That was Sank right there with Yes. You're rocking with DJ Chef Nate, and this story right here is hilarious, and it's just a case of some people ain't wrapped too tight. Just like this person right here named Keandre Simmons, who's 33 and lives in Scottsdale, Arizona, and works at Shake Shack. This brother thought it was smart to hold his coworkers at gunpoint, take $2,800 from his manager, and then 2 days later, come back to work. Yes, came back to work, acting like nothing happened. What's going on? It's got to be something in the air because this, what? Come on now. Coming up next, I got some Tone Stiff on the way, plus Aaliyah and B.I.G. right here on Z92.7.
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Z92.7 Flint's R&B and throwbacks. You're rocking with DJ Chef Nate filling in for August on her birthday. And it's also DeMarcus Cousins' birthday, the famous basketball player who turns 35 today. So happy birthday to the both of them right now. It's Money Long on Z92.7.

0: Z92.7 Flint's R&B and throwbacks. That's Money Long right there with Riches. You're rocking with DJ Chef Nate. I don't know if you remember the 2024 Paris Olympics and Ray Gun. Yes, Ray Gun was the girl who went viral several times for her dance. Yes, breakdancing was in the Olympics and she did not do that. Well, Netflix has taken and made a documentary about Ray Gun. Yes, we are going to get to see the behind the scenes and everything else that has to do with this woman. And I can't wait because September 1st is when it premieres on Netflix. And it was hilarious. And I want to see what compelled her to even get on that stage. That's why I'm watching it. Coming up next, Jagged Edge, SZA, Eric Ballinger, and more right here on Z92.7.
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0: 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That's Eric Ballinger right there with Cry In Front Of You. You're rocking with DJ Chevnay, and I can't wait for Eric Ballinger because he is dropping his own self-titled album on the 21st of this month. Yes, a week from tomorrow. And I'm going to say that I think it's going to be something good because if you don't know Eric Ballinger, he is responsible for a lot of hits from a lot of famous R&B people. Just give this brother a Google and you will see what I'm talking about and see why I'm excited for this self-titled album coming out. Because you know, when the self-titled album is supposed to be heat, nothing but heat. Coming up next, I got Chris Brown on the way, Little Genuine, and Alicia Keys right here on Z92.7.
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You rocking with DJ Chef Nate. And big ups to August. Yes, I'm feeling it for her because it's her birthday. Right now, go get into the Midday Cafe right here on Z92.7.

Z92.7 Flint's R&B and throwbacks. You're rocking with DJ Chef Nate right now. We are trapped in the 80s. Yes, and I'm telling you, ain't no music like this music right here. Right now, I got the Commodores for you right here on Z92.7.

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0: Z92.7, Flint's R&B and throwbacks. It's Al B. Shore right there with Night and Day. You rock with DJ Chef Nate, and I am very, very excited for this Coyote vs. Acme movie. Yes, it comes out later this month, August 28th, but it's got a 100% on Rotten Tomato. And I mean, I feel like that's pretty rare, 100%, but the concept is crazy. So I'm definitely going to have a bucket full of popcorn and be front row. I mean, back row. Yes, I like the back row, and gotta see this on opening day so I can talk to you about it. Coming up next, got some Debra Lewis on the way, plus some Stevie Wonder right here on Z92.7.
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0: Z92.7, Flint's R&B and Throwbacks, home of the Ricky Smiley Morning Show. That's LL Cool J right there with I'm Bad. You're rocking with DJ Chef Nate, and listen up, because if you did not know, tomorrow we are getting a new Nipsey Hussle album. Yes, it's a collab album with the artist Bino, and I can't wait. It's called Prolific, and yes, drops tomorrow on all platforms. So I can't wait to tune in and hear new Nipsey Hussle music, because I didn't think that was something we would get in 2026. Coming up next, I've got some Atlantic Star for you and Juice Jones right here on Z92.7.
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0: 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That's Amon Brent Fiaz right there with Need It Bad. You rocking with DJ Chef Nate, and listen up, because more than 3,000 pounds of pastrami and corned beef were recalled over possible listeria contamination. So you might want to look into that before you hit the grocery store and get your sandwich stuff. 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

0: 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That was kind of Brianna right there with energy. You rocking with DJ Chef Nate, and listen up, especially ladies, listen up, because this one might surprise you and worry you a little bit. Now, if you have a height requirement when dating, you might have to skew your search just a little bit, because the word is only 14% of men in this country are over 6 feet tall. Yes, over 6 feet tall. That means it's slim pickings. Slim pickings out there if that's a requirement for you. So just do with that information what you will. Coming up next, I got some Usher on the way, plus Snoop Dogg and Teddy Swims right here on Z92.7.
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0: Z92.7 Flint's R&B and throwbacks. That's me, I say right there with Morning Dew. You're rocking with DJ Chef Nate and yes, Complex. We've got a new versus going down and it's Joe versus Donnell Jones. Mark your calendars for the date is August 20th and I can't wait. Hit me up at DJ Chef Nate and tell me who do you think is going to take the crown in this one, because I'm already hearing a lot of mixed answers. Coming up next, I've got Kalani on the way plus Carissa Brown and more. Right here on Z92.7.
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Z92.7 Flint's R&B and throwbacks. Look, Chris Breezy right there for you. We're going to keep this train moving and with Lucky Day on Z92.7.

0: Z92.7 Flint's R&B and Throwbacks, home of the Ricky Smiley Morning Show. That was Lucky Day right there with Nowhere Fast. You're rocking with DJ Chef Nate, and it's been a pleasure filling in for August this morning. But now it's time for me to pass the mic on over to my man Big Tone to get you through the rest of the afternoon. Now, I will be here tomorrow, same time, same place, rocking with you this Friday. So make sure you're tuned in right here on Z92.7.
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What up, doe? It's Big Tone on your drive home, and happy Thursday to you. We've only got one more day until the weekend officially kicks off, so let's get the party started with music from Nas and Money Long right after Back That Thing Up on Z 92.7.

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92.7 Flint's R&B and throwbacks is Big Tone on your way home. And I want to shout out all the Leos celebrating their birthday today, especially my favorite Leo, our own midday personality and program director. I'm talking about my girl, August. Happy birthday, boo, from Big Tone and your girl, Edith. 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

0: Scene 92.7, Flint's R&B and throwbacks. That's Genevieve and Jordan Ward with Waiting Room. Well, a black woman is accusing a Dallas restaurant of racial profiling. Andrea Chantel, who, by the way, is a registered nurse, says she and her friends was accused of smoking marijuana, and then the restaurant refused to sell them adult beverages. On the viral video, the manager says that she could smell the aroma of weed the minute they came through the door. The manager even said that other people dining near the table asked to be moved due to the smell of loud. Now, do you think it was actually racial profiling? Because, you know, bars and restaurants do have the right to refuse to serve anyone that's openly intoxicated. Coming up, I've got music from Mint Condition on Z92.7.
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1: This afternoon will be cloudy with a high near 85. Later tonight, cloudy with a low around 64. Tomorrow to be partly sunny with a high near 86. Right now, it's 82 and overcast. Here's Mint Condition with Breaking My Heart on Z92.7.

nothing about a conservative regular girl that still can be thorough as don't need you. Psychic can reach a zodiac sign, it must be a Gemini moon, cause we about to go half. Mistakenly, nobody been in a bag, but how many bodies done been in her bag?

0: check. Should I dare not get no strings attached? 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Should I ran down on you, no questions asked?
1: Z92.7, Flint's R&B and throwbacks. You know, somebody in the state of Illinois was lucky enough to buy the winning Powerball ticket last night, winning over $1 billion. It is the largest grand prize won this year. Now, would you tell anybody if you won? Now, come to think of it, where is August at? Here's Silent Treatment by October London on Z92.7.

0: Z92.7, Flint's R&B and throwbacks and home of the Ricky Smiley Morning Show. That silent treatment from October London. Well, can you believe that the Los Angeles Lakers has been sold twice in barely more than a year? Well, in a completely shocking move, the franchise has been sold for a record-breaking $12 billion to Josh Kushner and Rob Iger. Now, it's unclear what caused the sale, but it's not hard to assume that the ongoing federal investigation into former owner Mark Walters played a role. You know, even if it's not the case, he made such a nice profit in less than a year because it was valued at $10 billion back when he bought it. Well, coming up next hour, I've got music from Beyonce and Tupac, plus Petty or Nah on Z92.7.
1: Hi, this is Rob Baby Love. 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

Z92.7, Flint's R&B and throwbacks is Big Tone on your way home. Well, coming up later on Petty and All, I ran a background check on my new man because he seemed way too perfect. It came back clean, but my man found out and he completely crashed out. He's mad and he says I'm petty for going behind his back instead of talking to him directly. I want you to call in at 810-767-9300 or visit our Z92.7 Facebook page and tell me, was she petty or not for running a background check? Here's Cry in Front of You by Eric Bellinger on Z92.7.

0: Sing 92.7 Flint's R&B and throwbacks. That's Eric Bellinger with Cry in Front of You. Well, word on the street is that Jamie Foxx played a huge part in Will and Jada Pinkett Smith getting back together. You know, as a matter of fact, reports say that Jada moved back in with her husband about 2 years ago. Now, the Smiths were really there for Foxx during his recent health scare, which really strengthened his box with the superstar couple. And now that they're both living back together, Jamie Foxx couldn't be happier. Coming up, I've got music from T.I. and 112, plus Petty or Gnaw is coming up next on Z92.7.
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1: 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Just play the game one way. 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
1: This afternoon will be cloudy with a high near 85. Later tonight, it'll be cloudy with a low around 64. On Friday, it'll be partly sunny with a high near 86. Right now, it's 82 and partly cloudy. Here's T.I. with Let 'Em Know on Z92.7.

C92.7 Flint's R&B and Throwbacks. Well, Peter Sama says that he views his relationship with his ex-wife, Real Housewives of Atlanta star Cynthia Bailey, completely different after the model backed out of a deal to buy his home before Peter went to prison. Here's Taboo by Isaiah Falls on Z92.7.

0: 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That was Isaiah Falls with Taboo. Well, actress and singer Chloe Bailey is the lowest celebrity to ditch former First Lady Michelle Obama's take the high road approach, and now she's matching energy with her haters. Instead of ignoring the trolls who call her names like ugly, she now clicks on their profile, looks at their pictures, and returns the criticism. Now, celebrities are people too, but fans think they have a right to make comments about their appearances, their weight, and even their sexuality. So be careful when coming for Chloe, because Miss Bailey, well, she's clapping back hard. Coming up after Petty and All, Funk in the Trunk is next with music from Missy Elliott and Bow Wow on Z92.7.
1: It's time to settle it. 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
0: It's Big Tone on your way home, and here's today's scenario. I ran a background check on my new man because he seemed way too perfect. He came back, well, it came back clean, but he found out, and then he completely crashed out. He's mad, and he says I'm petty for going behind his back instead of talking to him directly. I want to know, am I petty or no? Well, on Facebook, Holly says, I wouldn't call it petty, better safe than sorry. Well, Therese says, nah, I think you did the right thing. Jackie says, you're not being petty, but you do have issues. Your motive was completely wrong. Well, Don said, it's not petty that you did a background check, but it's petty because you did it because you said he seems too perfect. Well, J.W. Williams says, not petty, my shorty did the same thing, and I was kind of offended myself. Well, S. De Jesus said, no, I'm 100% in favor of doing background checks. Well, Adri says, petty, once a snooper, always a snooper. And can we safely say red flag? Which I says, petty isn't the word, but it is a huge red flag. Well, Keisha says, not petty, you should do a background check and ask questions. And Jacqueline says, not petty, pretty smart if you ask me. We will not be in a car, and the next thing you know, I'm on America's Most Wanted simply because you're on some BS. By split decision, everybody says you are not petty.
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C92.7 Flint's R&B and throwbacks. Rapper Blueface's day at the pool turned into a visit from the cops. Well, fans reportedly called the police to Blueface's house claiming that he kicked his pregnant girlfriend into the swimming pool. Here's Girl Fight on Z92.7. 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
1: Yeah. Yeah, yeah. Oh, yeah, yeah. Oh, you know, I just be getting out my body sometimes. It's just matching up to my aesthetics, but you know what I'm saying? Motherfuckers don't even be appreciating it. It was cool.

C92.7 Flint's R&B and Throwbacks. Well, Hollywood Unlocked is reporting that Papoose has lawyered up for him and Clarissa Shields. Papoose is demanding that his ex Remy Ma grab her freestyle diss and hit her with a cease and desist. Here's Flo Milli on C92.7.

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0: 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Bobby Valentino, you could slow down. We got all these temptations like the group from Motown. And I'm playing like the crew that came up through my hometown.
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0: Z92.7 Flint's R&B and throwbacks. That's the jam from Trey Songz with Nana. My name's Big Tone, and Meg Thee Stallion sat down with former First Lady Michelle Obama and talked about the emotional toll of being famous. Well, Meg confided that she was at her lowest point when her mother died, but realized she immediately had to snap back into her persona of Meg Thee Stallion. The Grammy winner has now set boundaries by limiting her social media apps to just Pinterest, and she's learned that sometimes folks are not just going to like you. She added that now she takes a step back to realize just how blessed she is. Coming up next, I've got bangers from Travis Porter and Lathan on Z92.7.
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1: 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You hit a ball in the gap, run. 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
1: Later tonight will be cloudy with a low around 64. On Friday, it'll be partly sunny with a high near 86. Right now, it's 81 and partly cloudy. Funk in the Trunk is back with A-Ladies on Z92.7.

0: 92.7 Flint's R&B and throwbacks at home with the Ricky Smiley Morning Show. That's Riding Dirty. Well, Roc Nation CEO Desiree Perez was allegedly threatened by a man outside the company's Manhattan offices. The latest encounter happened this past Monday when the man allegedly told her that she was going to die. Now there's an open investigation with no suspect in custody. However, the police have identified a possible homeless suspect. Investigators also believe that the same man may have been linked to other threats involving Perez that date all the way back to May. Coming up, I've got bangers from Young Blue and Fabulous coming up next on Z92.7.
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0: 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Freaky Smiley in the morning. And Flint's R&B and throwbacks all day.
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92.7 Flint's R&B and Throwbacks is Big Tone on your way home. And Tyga's latest project called Starface just became Pitchfork's first 0 out of 10 ranking in 19 years. Tyga recently revealed that he relied heavily on artificial intelligence just to make the album. Here's Voodoo Magic by Dave Hollister on Z92.7.

0: 7 Flint's R&B and throwbacks. That's the jam from Dave Hollister with Voodoo Magic. It's Big Tone. And just a few days ago, Lionel Richie threw a little bit of shade on Chris Brown and Usher's R&B tour. Lionel said that the Commodores and Earth, Wind & Fire went on a co-headlining tour more than four decades ago. And you know what? They did it without getting arrested. Well, Chris responded, and surprisingly, he didn't crash out. Chris posted, "Damn, Uncle, we love you, Papa," and then he added a few laughing emojis just for good measure. I've got music from Victoria Monet with Let Me and Rihanna's Work coming up next on Z92.7.
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1: Later tonight will be cloudy with a low around 64. Tomorrow to be partly sunny with a high near 86. Right now it's 81 and partly cloudy. Here's Let Me from Victoria Monet on Z92.7.

C92.7 Flint's R&B and Throwbacks, where Russell Westbrook has announced his retirement with the NBA after 18 seasons. Russell reportedly turned down offers from the Sacramento Kings and the Washington Wizards to step away from the game that he loves. 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
0: That's the way to love. 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

0: I'm real smart right now. I don't know how long I'm going to stay smart. I called Dr. Carr. He said it's a theory that happened when some people get, when some people have an external shock or maybe a blow to the head or something like that. It can make you get out of your normal, situation. But he told me to come by the office and he going to look at me and check my brain out.
1: 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Well, are you coming to work?
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